Boom Radio with Mike Wire on the Night Ride and Major Lance with the original version of You have to get the six ums in to make it absolutely correct. Now, it's high tide. We heard from Barbara Dixon.

Bebo Bryson, good tune, if ever you're in my arms again. And it was Barbara Dixon, the staple of Saturday night TV, wasn't she? On things like the Two Ronnies in the 1970s. Barbara Dixon! Yeah, and she was great. Now, I'm looking after Quentin Howard's Night Ride for the next couple of weeks. So from tomorrow for a few weeks, whilst he's going on his holes, I'm looking after it. So I hope nothing goes wrong, which it almost did on Wednesday, because it was Cheryl's work from home day last Wednesday, and she was using the computer, her laptop, in her little part of the house to do work from home. And she said, well, the mouse isn't responding very well. It's one of these battery ones. So I said, I'll get one of the rechargeable batteries from upstairs. Yeah, did that, popped it in. Yeah, it worked fine. So she gave me the other batteries, which I promptly put into the charger. There I was, recording away. And suddenly something went... I thought, that's strange. The power hasn't gone out. It sounded like a fuse blowing, you know. If you're in close proximity to a fuse and it blows, it sounds like that. I touched the battery and it was boiling hot. It was so hot, so I switched it off and took the battery out and then read on it that it was not a rechargeable battery. But they make the writing so small, don't they?

Wonderful. The Fab Four, It's Only Love, one of John Lennon's songs, which he dismissed as just a throwaway. I think it's very good, though. Every now and then, I get strange, random tunes coming into my head, which I sort of hum through the day. And I don't know why, but this one came into my head earlier on this week from Joe, Mr. Piano Henderson.

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7: Let's get down on some harmony. Come on.

Tommy Rowe, Sweet Pea. My dad used to grow a lot of sweet peas. Very good for attracting the bees and the wildlife. And it was Ray, Goodman and Brown before that special lady. Now from Cuba, Gloria Estefan. Or is it Estefan? Mm-hmm.

There's a rarely heard one from Stevie Wonder from 1968, Sunny. And don't forget, if it's 60s that you love, we have just the show for you this morning from 8 o'clock with Roger Twiggy Day. Oh, it's Gloria Estefan before that. Can't Stay Away From You.

0: Ding, when we dance, I normally tread on your feet. And Billie Holiday, You Go to My Head before that. A great song from Desmond Dekker on the way, but I've no idea what the words are all about, so I'll research that and play it for you in a moment at Boom Radio.
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Two brilliant songs, If from Bread and Desmond Dekker, Itmek, or A Itmek, which I've done a bit of research on, as I promised. The song's title means that's why, as in that's the reason. According to the liner notes on Rockin' Steady, the best of Desmond Dekker. Anyway, the phrase was also used as a schoolyard taunt, roughly meaning that's what you get. And this was the sense used in the song's lyrics, which metaphorically tell of the problems that happen when someone goes too far. Have you got that? Here's someone now who will explain exactly what sort of town he likes. Frank Sinatra.

Katie Melua, Those Sweet Days, and Frank Sinatra, My Kind of Town, Chicago is. That's all from me from tonight's Night Ride, this morning's Night Ride, but I'm back again tomorrow, sitting in for Quentin Howard on his part of the show. I'll leave you with Air Supply, Lost in Love, and wish you a pleasant good night and good morning.

0: 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Graham Dean, North London. Judy Spires, Devon. David Hamilton, Sussex. Jane Markham, Somerset. Les Ross, Warwickshire. Diana Luke, Yorkshire. 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
1: 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Flapping its wings, unusual markings.
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6: 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Mevagissey is a picturesque village in Cornwall. It has a thriving fishing industry and is the second biggest fishing port in Cornwall. Andrew Pears, the founder of Pears Soap, was born in the village, and the inaugural episode of the popular TV series Two Fat Ladies was filmed in Mevagissey and the surrounding areas. 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

0: Have you spotted anything?
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3: Boom Radio, serving the whole United Kingdom, including Huddersfield. Last of the Summer Wine and Where the Heart Is were filmed in this West Yorkshire town. It boasts the longest canal tunnel and a listed railway station described by Sir John Betjeman as the most splendid facade in England. Harold Wilson was born here and it's the birthplace of rugby league. It's also home to Britain's largest nodding dog. Boom Radio, Huddersfield.

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6: 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Ronnie Barker was born here, and sand is sold to Saudi Arabia from Leighton Buzzard. 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
1: Getting wrecked in the Australian outback used to be a one-way trip to the scrap heap. 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
0: 60s classics, 70s memories, and those hidden gems.

That's Chris Montez. And call me. Good morning. May the 16th. Might just seem like an ordinary old day, but it could hold a treasure chest of interesting things. You never, never know in this world. Susie Mathis here with you in Lym in Cheshire, and a very special day in our area because this is May Day today. Tell you a lot more about it later, but it's a day where we hold our fingers crossed and hope that the weather will be very kind. Here's a sexy voice, but this early.

0: Such a lovely song. That's Jennifer Rush and The Power of Love. And before that, you heard The Manhattans with Hurt. Tonight is the final, of course, of the Eurovision Song Contest. Do you watch it? Do you care? Well, if you do, it is the 70th, and it should be very special. It's a beautiful place, Vienna. And, of course, our guy, Sam Battle, under the name Look Mum, No Computer, with his song Eins Fein Drei. I mean, what can you say? It's synth pop, and it's a risk, but it's always a risk, isn't it, the Eurovision? Watch this space, eh? Oh, this is the one. Just imagine you're in Ronnie Scott's in London. Oh, ladies.
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United Kingdom, including Southport. This Victorian town in northwest England boasts the second longest seaside pier in the British Isles and access to 15 miles of sand dunes. Red Rum used to train on the expansive Southport sands, and there's a statue of him here. There are breathtaking views of the Irish Sea coast, and the town has a famous lawnmower museum. 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

She knew how to sell a song, didn't she, Tina? Tina Turner. And you also, prior to that, heard Andrew Gold and Lonely Boy. And I hope you're not lonely at all. You can't be with Boom Radio around. On this day in 1929... that's when they held the very first Academy Awards. And it was just in a private dinner with about 270 attendees. You think about it, and today it's the world's most important entertainment awards ceremony. It's also National Classic Movie Day. I wonder what your favourite classic movie is. Mine is From Here to Eternity. I loved that film starring old Frank Sinatra. A great singer. He was, and a great singer. He is Paul Carrick, and Take Me. You're with Boom Radio. Lovely to be with you.

lovely Paul Carrack. It's Soundtrack time now on our programme, and it's The Man Who Knew Too Much, the film from 1956. It was a mystery thriller, and it was directed and produced by, I'm sure you remember, Alfred Hitchcock, and it starred James Stewart and Doris Day. It was, in fact, a remake of Hitchcock's own 1934 film of the same name, had a similar sort of plot, but a significantly altered ending. It was about an American family, Dr. Ben McKenna and his wife, played by Doris Day, Joe Conway, and their son, and they're vacating in French Morocco and travelling from Casablanca to Marrakesh, and they meet this Frenchman, Louis Bernard. He seemed very friendly, but was he? Doris Day's character in the film played this retired professional singer, and at two points in the film she sang the Livingston and Evans song Que Sera, and the performance won her the 1956 Academy Award for the Best Original Song. And we all know this one. Try and stop singing, I bet you can't.

fantastic. I love that song. Doris Day singing Que Sera from the film The Man Who Knew Too Much from 1956. I mentioned earlier about how very special in Lim we have this May Queen Day today, which starts at 12 o'clock and then makes its way through the centre. This gorgeous parade will take place, and then it'll go to the May Queen Field, where there'll be great celebrations. Just want to say well done to all the organisers. Our May Queen this year is Summer Eberell, and for the first time we have a prince, and the prince is called Mark Morrison. So good luck to the retinue, the whole gathering, and I hope it's a lovely day for you. Bit worried about the weather. Please stay dry for them.

0: Jerry and the Pacemakers. You know, you ever wondered about who chooses all the names of the roads and the avenues and the ways and all that? I was reading that there's a new road in Melton Mowbray. This is true, by the way, and they're going to call it Pork Pie Way. I mean, we all know the pork pies come from Melton Mowbray. I can see that, but it's caused huge anger with the animal rights people because they want it to be the Vegan Pie Way. Really?
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Here's Mr. Mister. And every broken wing should be mended. Great song. 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

There's Mr. Mister and Broken Wings. He used to run a charity called Mend a Broken Wing, but the wing in question was a hospital wing. This is Mr. Gorgeous Neil Diamond. And you know, on this day, in 1893, a guy called Seth Wheeler invented perforated toilet paper. Give you interesting facts on this programme. Yes, he patented the very first ornamental toilet paper, raised and sunken in portions. These days we can get so many amazing patterns and things, can't we? On that very important thing. Go and have a cup of tea and I'll see you after we hear this one. The

Marmalade. Obladi, oblada. Good morning, welcome along. Mid-May, the 16th already. Gosh, our May Day today, Knutsford's was last week, and if there's a special May Day celebration and parade in your area, please go and support it, because we really must keep these old traditions alive. You know, tug-of-wars and things like that. Mind you, life's a bit of a tug-of-war, isn't it? This is a lovely song from Olivia Newton-John. And I'd like to play this if your name is Sam.

The Lotus Eaters and the first picture of you. I suppose that's perfect timing, really, to bring up last Thursday night and the episode that was found of Morecambe and Wise, and just happened to be that the Paper Dolls were on that particular episode. It's been a very, very strange few weeks for me. It really has. I did watch it from behind the sofa. I did have a glass or two of champagne, just remembering all those days and all the things that took place and the memories of years ago. Extremely strange to look back on 58 years, but wonderful to think about how brilliant Morecambe and Wise were. Weren't they fantastic? I mean, they turned everything into something unique. I love the way they mocked all the celebrities. Do you remember the sketch with Andre Previn where Eric kept calling him Andrew Preview? I mean, there's not been anything like them, has there, ever since? They're just absolutely brilliant. But thank you so much for your lovely comments about it as well. Thank you. This is Sammy Davis Jr. Begin the Begin. Maybe we should all do that again.

0: The Beatles and a beautiful something in the way she moves. Before that, you had Sammy Davis, the very, very talented singer, actor and great dancer. He lost his eye in a car accident and suffered so much in his youth. I read his book. It's called Yes, I Can. I think he's had a few books, but I did read that one. And it was an amazing life story.
1: They never mentioned Uptown Uptempo Woman.
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1: No one mentioned that song. Nothing. 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

Opportune, if we do that, save the best till last, from Vanessa Williams, currently playing brilliantly, I've heard, Miranda Priestly in The Devil Wears Prada in the West End. Before that, you heard Hurricane Smith and Don't Let It Die. And we must never let it die. You must come along, please, to see An Evening with David Hamilton. It's the 30th of May. It's in Tamworth. It's in the Assembly Halls. And lots of boomers are going to be there. I'm certainly really looking forward to going along and hearing all the wonderful stories that David's got to tell. So come and join us there. Get your tickets today.

That's O.C. Smith. And Together. I love being together with you. Talking about Together, remiss of me, I should have mentioned that the lovely David Lloyd and Paul Robey and Les Ross are all going to be at the Tamworth Assembly Rooms watching and listening to David Hamilton and his lovely stories. So if you're going to be there, do let me know so I can look out for you, okay? Happy birthday if it's your very special day. You share it with Pierce Brosnan, the one and only, and lovely Deborah Winger. I'll never forget her in An Officer and a Gentleman. It's also Janet Jackson's birthday, so love to them and special love to you. And this lady is having just the greatest year. It's Ella Langley.

0: Super. Ella Langley. Yeah, just reading about a woman at the airport fainted and fell onto the carousel. But apparently she's slowly coming round now.
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0: Mama, Mama Cass. And before that you heard The Times and Little Truss Maker. You never think about these people all making trusses, do you? If you're into animals, you know I am. There's a wonderful event taking place today and tomorrow. It's called Good Woof, and it's an annual celebration of all things related to doggies. Varieties of activities, wellness sessions, experts talking and all that stuff. It's at Goodwood Estate in West Sussex, if you feel like going along. Oh, it's Big Bopper.
1: 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Yeah, this is the Big Bopper speaking.

0: my girl, and make me act so funny, make me spend my money, make me feel real loose, like a long neck goose, or like a girl. Oh, baby, that's the one I like.
1: What's that, honey? 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But, baby, I ain't got no money, huh?

0: There he is, Big Bopper and Chantilly Lace. It's National Do Something Good for Your Neighbour Day today, just in case you didn't know. So what can we do? Well, I normally water plants, but I don't think they need doing today. But I'll have a think about it, and you do too. It's a good thing to do.
1: At Zurich, we help sustain your world in more ways than you might think, from your workplace to theirs. 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
1: 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Zurich, sustain your world.
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That's the Electric Light Orchestra and the Diary of Horace Wimp. Didn't they have some fantastic titles for their records? Apparently it's about a shy man who meets a woman, then marries within a week. Sounds like our lovely Katie Price, doesn't it? Goodness me. It's time for me to go, so thank you so much for your company this morning. Lovely Roger will be looking after you next with some brilliant 60s music. Drop me a line if you'd like me to say hi, hello to you, next Saturday to susie.mathis@boomradio.co.uk, and enjoy your weekend, make the most of it, and have a lovely week, and I'll see you next Saturday. Take care of yourself, and here's the legend himself, Mr. Elton John.

Good morning. Hi, hello, who are you? This is the Thinner Record Spinner, Roger Twiggy Day for Boom Radio for 2 hours of back-to-back 60s music here right through till 10 o'clock. And thank you very much to Susie Mathis. Did you see her on the telly, the Morecambe and Wise show? She'll be putting her fees up nowadays. Anyway, good to be with you. Always a pleasure. And Long John Baldry, or Bald Long Jaldry, as I used to call him, and Mexico.

The drumming in that is superb, isn't it? It's Boom Radio with the Beach Boys from Pet Sounds, and I'm waiting for the day. I can't believe it's 60 years ago today that I played that offshore, 4 miles off the Frinton Essex coast. Where did that 60 years go? Anyway, another track from that a little bit later on, and I know Dave Young from Leeds, you were looking forward to us playing the Pet Sounds tracks this weekend on all our stations. And before that, the follow-up to My Boy Lollipop from Millie and Sweet William.

Bet you'd answer that back in the 60s. Boom Radio with Sam and Dave, and I thank you for that, the Swinging Blue Jeans and You're No Good. Last week I asked if anybody had seen Little Richard live. Good response to that. One of them was Peter Bates, who says, back in the early 90s, I saw Little Richard along with Chuck Berry at NEC in Birmingham. But Little Richard and Chuck Berry were both extraordinary, given they were both, shall we say, of a good age. Richard particularly was dynamic, constantly reminding us of how beautiful he was. Chuck Berry was also terrific, although the duck walk was not quite as fluid. Nice to hear from you. Here's a US hit from Shep of the

0: From 1961, a US top 20 record for Shep and the Limelights and Daddy's Home, of course, many years later. Cliff Richard would do a great version of that.
1: There's nothing quite like hearing a whole chart from yesteryear. The familiar favourites and a few we'd almost forgotten. It takes you back, right back, back to the time and place you spent a year of your life. Enjoy the journey back, back. The Vintage Charts, Sunday at midday.
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4: 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Shipston-on-Stour is a town in the Stratford-on-Avon district of Warwickshire. Robin Gibb of the Bee Gees mentioned Shipston in his song Cold Be My Days in Shipston-on-Stour. The song was recorded in 1970, but not released until 2015 for the unfinished album Sing Slowly Sisters. Boom Radio, across the UK, including Shipston-on-Stour.

Back-to-back 60s at Boom Radio this Saturday morning, as every Saturday morning for you. And the Moody Blues from Days of Future Past, and written by Ray Thomas, who is singing on that. And it's called The Morning.

Morning, Another Morning. And before that, it was The Searchers and Don't Throw Your Love Away. And hello to John Purser from Coventry. He said, my wife Teresa saw Gene Pitney at the Birmingham Odeon and the Symphony Hall, plus Coventry too. In fact, Teresa was kissed by him at two separate concerts, as she was a big fan. We were at his penultimate concert, and he was a wonderful voice before he sadly passed away 20 years ago now. Could you please play a rare B-side? Well, this is a B-side in America of Looking Through the Eyes of Love from Gene, and There's No Living Without Your Loving.

Rog for Boom Radio, and I do like to be beside the B-side from Gene Pitney, and There's No Living Without Your Loving. And then a one-hit wonder, The Cascades and The Rhythm of the Rain. Hello to Cliff Page from North London. I know you suggested a B-side of The Cascades. I'll see what I can do.

0: Just for a change, not Sweet Talking Guy. That's the Chiffons at Boom Radio. And Nobody Knows What's Going On in My Mind But Me. Barbara Lee of the group was born this day in 1947. Hey, if you want to hear a B-side, it's easy. Just contact me, Roger at boomradio.co.uk.
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Second hit from Traffic here at Boom Radio and Hole in My Shoe. Before that, Mark Winter and his version of Venus in Blue Jeans. Now, as you know, Simon Bates has been away on a long holiday, but he's back now doing his 70s programme at midday. 2 hours of music from that decade at midday with Simon Bates, sponsored by Now 70s TV. 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

0: Derby Checker at Boom and Dancing Party for that Simon Debris and the Big Sound for Whom the Bell Tolls. And hello to Sandra Drury. I hope you had a nice birthday yesterday and lovely to hear from you.
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5: Good morning, it's Mike Wire. Bay City roller legend Stuart Woody Wood brings the original roller spark back with a dynamic lineup at Millennium Forum Derry, Northern Ireland on June the 6th. Blenheim Palace Festival, a new five-day music and arts celebration at Woodstock, Oxfordshire, features Teddy Swims on June the 30th and Michael Bublé on July the 4th. James Taylor, singer-songwriter, guitarist and six-time Grammy Award winner, will be at Edinburgh Castle on the 14th of July.
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would there be left for me? 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I always needed you to look.

Marianne Faithfull at Boom, and Is This What I Get for Loving You Baby, for all that Cliff Richard and a Big Ship. Hello to Terry Adams from East London, who also saw Little Richard in concert at the Rock and Roll Festival in August 1972 when you were 17. Funnily enough, though, Little Richard got a mixed reception and some boos when he climbed on his piano for an extended period. The lineup was amazing, though I remember Bill Haley and the Comets being very good, but the MC5 got a far from friendly reception. Okay, back to 1962 when this was the number one record from B. Bumble and the Stingers and Nut Rocker.

A good start to this hour of back-to-back 60s here at Boom Radio with a Northern Soul classic from Frank Wilson. And Do I Love You? Indeed I Do. Issued in 1965, first off. Only 250 copies were made, so if you've got an original version of that, it's worth a few quid.

Home Radio on another. Weather in the UK has been a bit chilly just lately. That might warm you up. The Flowerpot Men. And let's go to San Francisco before that Sandy Shaw and Long Live Love. Pleased to say that Sandy Shaw's going to be doing a programme for us very soon. Looking forward to that. Hello to Gloria Cooper, who is originally from Margate in Kent, like me. And I know you went to see the Beatles at the Winter Gardens, as did I. We might have been there on the same night. And I know you used to go to Dreamland Ballroom, perhaps, when I was a disc jockey there. And you love listening to Boom Radio, enjoy all the shows, amazed at how many times a reference to my hometown is made on the radio. Well, you have to stick up for the old place, don't you? So many happy memories. Keep playing that music. Now, Mary Wells had the US number one this day back in 1964 with this.

Blue Radio, and on the 60th anniversary of the Pet Sounds being released, that's the Beach Boys and God Only Knows, for that Mary Wells and My Guy. And now I do like to be beside the B-side of Subterranean Homesick Blues from Bob Dylan, She Belongs to Me.

0: There's a lot of versions of that over the years, but that's Bob Dylan and She Belongs to Me. Also be found on the LP Bring It All Back Home.
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6: 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High Street History. Thornton's was founded in Sheffield in 1911 by Joseph Thornton. It was a family business, and Joseph's son Norman played a key role managing the store when he was just 14. First selling toffees and boiled sweets, Norman was joined by

Boom Radio, one of the first surfing records to make the charts. That's the Shantays, One Hit Wonders, actually, and Pipeline. For that, The Who, and Pictures of Lily. And a very good morning to John Thomas in Chester, who says, as an old anorak, I've been listening to you since 1967. I also got up at five to hear you open up

Piccadilly Radio in 1974. There's loyalty for you. And you hope my back pain has gone as soon as possible. You had sciatica several times and it really is dreadful. I've never known such pain, actually. Touch wood. It's been better now. And like me, used to do sports years ago. Yeah, as Bernard Manning used to say, hospitals are full of people trying to keep fit. And I know you'll like this one from the Royal Show Band.

They were huge in Ireland. The Royal Show Band at Boom Radio and Do the Hucklebuck, originally done by Chubby Checker, of course. And a very good morning to Brian James from Truro. Oh, I used to go to a great pub down there. Real ale place it was. And also to Jeremy Lay from Whitnash. Lovely to hear from you. Here's Kathy Kirby.

You can guarantee that this 60s programme, I always include some Motown. There's Marvin Gaye and Your Unchanging Love. For that, Kathy Gerby and the last hit she had, I Belong, which was from 1965. It was an entry in the Eurovision Song Contest that year, but she came second to Luxembourg. It's a US hit from the Shadows of Night, a song done first by them. It's Gloria.

0: Shadows of Night, a good version there of Gloria. And a good morning to Paul Dello from Andover. Thanks for your song suggestion.
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Back-to-back sixes of Boom Radio, the Four Seasons working my way back to you. For that Hollies and Look Through Any Window. It's chart day at midday tomorrow on Boom Radio, the vintage charts with Peter Quinn, heading back to 1968 and 1978. And that's followed on Boom Light at 2 o'clock by 1953, music played by Paul Robey. I played the Four Seasons there and working my way back to you, babe, but of course the Detroit Spinners had a huge hit with that. But I'm going to play their first record. Purvis Jackson of the group, born this day in 1939.

0: When they were recording for Motown, that's Detroit Spinners, and that's what girls are made for. And happy birthday to one of my producers at the BBC. I used to drive him nuts, obviously. And that's Phil Harrison. Hope you're having a great day, my friend.
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Getting near the end of back-to-back 60s music here at Boom Radio. Little Eva, The Locomotion, for the Beatles and Help. Oh, I've got time to tell you about this. A fabulous programme happening tomorrow on Boom Light. David Jacobs would have been 100 next week on Tuesday. Wonderful disc jockey, lovely man. Alan Boyd, who produced the David Jacobs collection, will share memories of the great broadcaster with Claire Teal on a programme this Sunday afternoon across on the Boom Light at 4 o'clock. Well worth a listen. Hope you're going to join me tomorrow morning for Boom 60s Rock from 10 through to 12. And I'll wish you a great day. And don't forget that Rob Jones is after the news. I'd like to say if you enjoyed it, Roger Day. If you didn't, it was Liberace, who would have been celebrating his birthday today.

Patty Robbins down in El Paso a little while back. And now Miss Patty Page, or one of them, is wearing black. And Kathy's clown has Don and Phil where they feel like they could die. If we keep on losing our singers like that, I'll be the only one you can buy.

No, that's great, isn't it? Monkeys, Last Train to Clarksville, and good morning. It's Rob Jones on Saturday here on Boom Radio, and today is the 60th anniversary of the release of the Beach Boys album Pet Sounds, and you probably heard Roger Day talking about that a little earlier on. Well, there's more to come right here.

0: had Billy Paul, Only the Strong Survive, and there's Haircut 100 from their Pelican West album, Love Plus One. And I must mention David and Mike and Phil and Andy and Mark and Steve and also Martin as well. And thanks very much for your email. Jane Bailey in Hornchurch in Essex. Please can you say happy 60th birthday, Rob, to Karen Hawes from Upminster. She is a top fan of Boom Radio and her birthday is on the 16th of May. Hang on, let me check. Yeah, that's today. Happy birthday, Karen.
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0: Now, you remember Dorothy Moore doing this, so do I. But here's the original, Misty Blue.

I first heard that song when Dorothy Moore did it, but there's the original of Misty Blue on Boom Radio from Wilma Burgess. Wilma! Who used to say that? Now, Percy has arrived with these Saturday morning newspapers, and let's have a look at these front pages. Well, they're all politics, so I'm not going to do the politics. Guardian has the 100 best novels of all time. That'll be interesting to look at. Daily Mail has a big headline on the front saying you can win a camper van. Camper vans are so popular now, aren't they? The Daily Telegraph, Frances Tophill, this is the girl from Gardener's World. I don't want to go the full Monty. I need to look further into that one. The Times has, well, a bit of politics. Andy Burnham in an old Everton shirt. And so does The Independent, same photograph. Daily Express, is it Strictly Come Smiling for new host Emma Willis? I think they're going to announce the new hosts very soon, aren't they? And then another story here in The Star, Dosh and Bex. And the Daily Mirror has exactly the same headline. Dosh and Bex, 1 billion. And this is David Beckham and his wife. They're now worth a billion, 1.2 billion pounds. Richer than the king, apparently. And then inside the papers, I love a list, don't you? I love a list. The Daily Telegraph has the top 20 films you have to watch. And the top two are, number two, Mulholland Drive. Don't think I've seen that one. And number one, the film you must watch, Singing in the Rain, of course. And then others on the list include Vertigo, yeah, The Godfather, Pulp Fiction, Some Like It Hot. Oh, that was great. The 400 Blows. I don't know that one. And, oh, scary one, Don't Look Now. Oh, always love a list, don't you? Actually, it's Cup Final Saturday today. And a list about 10 great Cup Finals coming up soon. It's James Taylor right now.

0: classic, isn't it? James Taylor on Boom, Fire and Rain. And coming up next, Salvatore and Sherilyn, and a song that Salvatore wrote on an upright piano in his garage. Guess who?
1: Hi, this is Al Jardine from the Beach Boys. And to mark 60 years of Pet Sounds, we're playing every track from the album this Saturday across the Boom stations.
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4: Tring. The market town of Tring is on the edge of the Chiltern Hills. The Rothschild family made a home here in 1872 and remain influential throughout the town. Lionel Walter Rothschild kept exotic animals in Tring Park, including kangaroos and zebras. He opened a museum, now the Natural History Museum, where you can see his collections, including dressed fleas. Boom Radio across the UK, including Tring.

There's America and the Border on Boom. And before that, it was Salvatore and Sherilyn. Oh, better known as Sonny and Cher and Baby Don't Go. Now, as we mentioned before, today is the

0: 60th anniversary of the release of the Beach Boys' classic album, Pet Sounds. A wonderful album, and they're re-releasing lots of stuff from that album, and I'll tell you about that a little bit later. But talking to Al Jardine this week, he said that the instant reaction back in 1966 to the release of the album was much warmer here in the UK than it was back home in America.
1: Somehow the UK audiences seem to be a little more sophisticated and welcome to change. Whereas in the United States, the Beach Boys are considered more of a fun in the sun kind of a band, and the changes took a little bit longer here. There, I should say. Whatever, here, there, and everywhere.
0: Well, we're playing tracks from the Beach Boys' Pet Sounds all day today here on Boom Radio. Listen out for the next one.

Carla Thomas did the original, but there on Stiff Records, remember that record label, Rachel Sweet and B-A-B-Y. And it's Rob Jones doing my Saturday job here on Boom Radio. And did you have a Saturday job? Well, I can tell you that Bob Parfitt from Pevensey Bay in Sussex did. Good morning, Rob Jones, he says. That's it, it's me. Great station, I'm always listening to Boom. My Saturday job was working as the Granville in my parents' butcher's shop, Mavis and Ken's in Gravelly Bank in Stoke-on-Trent. Do you remember Open All Hours? Ronnie Barker, David Jason, Open All Hours. Yeah, fantastic. He said, I helped out, I did deliveries and lots of odd jobs, and I had lots of laughs with my dad. I'm 72 now, but I have many happy memories, and I still miss those days. Now, here's something new from the Rolling Stones.

0: Well, I have to say, I think that's flipping brilliant. New from the Rolling Stones on Boom Radio from their forthcoming album, Foreign Tongues. That's In the Stars. And it reminds me quite a bit of Start Me Up. Did you think that as well? I don't think that's fantastic. Right, coming up next, an old Bobby Day hit, redone.
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3: Lodge is all booked, folks. 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

Blood, Sweat and Tears on Boom. Before that, Michael Jackson. This week we were talking about record players and auto changers. Did you have one? Yeah, of course you did. We all have them. How many singles could you stack on an auto changer? And how many LPs could you stack on an auto changer? Here's a commercial message from our friends at the Oldie magazine. It's a witty monthly escape which was started by Richard Ingrams in 1992. And in this month's issue, there's a celebration of Marilyn Monroe, who would have been 100 this year. They reveal her favourite books, one of which is surprising. And Stephen Fry recently said, "I think the Oldie these days is simply the best magazine there is." We have an exclusive deal for Boom Radio listeners where you subscribe for 3 issues of the Oldie for just £1. 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Just click on that. Right, should we have another original?

0: Just about everyone has done that song, haven't they? But there's the original of rock and roll music from Chuck Berry. And if you were stacking that on your auto changer, how many other singles could you put on there? Now, today we're celebrating the 60th anniversary of the release of Pet Sounds by the Beach Boys. And a song that they did, made very popular, is coming up in a moment, but it's the original version.
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7: Good morning, it's Mike Wire. Bay City roller legend Stuart Woody Wood brings the original roller spark back with a dynamic lineup at Millennium Forum Derry, Northern Ireland on June the 6th. Blenheim Palace Festival, a new 5-day music and arts celebration at Woodstock, Oxfordshire, features Teddy Swims on June the 30th and Michael Bublé on July the 4th. James Taylor, singer-songwriter, guitarist and 6-time Grammy Award winner, will be at Edinburgh Castle on the 14th of July.
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Boo Radio, Rob Jones on Saturday with Jan and Dean, and there's Sheena Easton. And it's Cup Final Saturday today. Finally, they've put the Cup Final back to Saturday at 3 o'clock kickoff. And there's a list in the Telegraph today of the classic Cup Final moments. 1973, Sunderland beat Leeds. In 1971, Charlie George's celebration as Arsenal beat Liverpool. 1953 Cup Final was the Matthews Cup Final. Stanley Matthews playing for Blackpool as they beat Bolton. And I remember 1966, Eddie Kavanagh, a real Keystone Cops moment when Everton went 3-2 up against Sheffield Wednesday after being 2-0 down, and he ran on the pitch and the police chased after him, lost their helmets and caught him by the braces. Painful. News at 11 next on Boom.

Hang on, I've hardly started yet. Good morning, it's Rob Jones. On Saturday here on Boom Radio with Manfred Mann there. And as we mentioned before, it's Cup Final Saturday today, but it's also the 70th Eurovision Song Contest tonight in Vienna at the Wiener Stadthalle. The UK entry is by Look Mum No Computer, a bloke called Sam Battle, and the song is Eins, zwei, drei. And no, this isn't it. This is not it, no. Something much better, actually, is the basis. But will you be watching Eurovision tonight? Yeah, I'll probably give it a look. Less entries this year, so it won't be quite as long, possibly.

0: We have the Faces on Boom, and there's Alison Moyet. And here on Boom Radio, time for one of your old Radio Luxembourg memories. And this is from Alistair Polhill in Sean in Kent. Good morning, Alistair. He said, morning, Rob. Are you from Southport by any chance? I used to know someone from there. Well, no, I'm a little bit further south in Liverpool, me. Recently, you played ABBA, I Do, I Do, I Do. You missed an I Do on your email there, Alistair. There were four I Do's. One of their best songs, he says. I gather you must have played this record many times on Luxie back in the summer of 1975. I remember the song was everywhere. Luxie played it loads. Well, my favourite album from my Luxembourg listening days, says Alistair, was For Your Pleasure by Roxy Music. A true masterpiece. I was at boarding school in Kent from 1971 to late 1973, Grenham House in Birchington in Kent. It was the time of glam rock, which I absolutely adored. I remember Jensen's Dimensions with the great Kid Jensen. Happy days.
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0: Well, this probably wouldn't have featured on Jensen's Dimensions on Luxembourg, but it was a power play at Luxie back in 1966.
2: The old hometown looks the same.

Thank you, Alistair, for your Radio Luxembourg memory. There's Tom Jones with a power play from 1966, The Green, Green Grass of Home. And if you have a memory of listening to Radio Luxembourg, I'd love to hear about it. 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And talking of 1966, it was this day that year that the Beach Boys released their now classic album, Pet Sounds. And to commemorate that 60th anniversary, they've released several albums on CD and on vinyl, which shows them in a completely different light. Rare mixes, alternate takes, special sleeve notes. One's even got a textured cover. And you can hear the tracks you know so well in a completely new way. Maybe just the instrumental backing, or maybe just those incredible vocal harmonies. Here's a track from Pet Sounds Sessions, the deluxe edition, released yesterday. And you know this very well, but maybe not quite like this.

0: Fantastic. The Beach Boys, Wouldn't It Be Nice, from the album The Pet Sounds Sessions Deluxe Edition, on the anniversary, the 60th anniversary of the release of that classic album. And we're playing tracks from Pet Sounds all day today here on Boom Radio. Right, coming up in a moment, an instrumental. Well, almost an instrumental. They do shout the title of the track.
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5: Boom Radio High Street History. Debenhams began in London in the 18th century thanks to William Clark, later joined by William Debenham. The store then expanded to Cheltenham and Harrogate. In the early 20th century, Debenhams Oxford Street had a restaurant just for men where they could escape shopping duties. By 1948, it was the biggest department store chain in the country, even acquiring Harvey Nichols in 1920. Debenhams closed in 2021 after 243 years. High Street History.

0: Charles and Eddie on Boom Radio. Rob Jones on Saturday. Would I lie to you? No, it really is. Before that, The Average White Band and Pick Up the Pieces. Brilliant. Right, time now to dive into the advert archive. And sometimes those old adverts bring back memories just like the records do. This is from Sharon Brown in Staines. Good morning, Sharon. She said, hi, Rob. Can you please play the Whitbread Trophy Bitter advert from 1976? My maiden name is Whitbread, but unfortunately, I'm not connected to the brewery. That was Whitbread Big Head Trophy Bitter, wasn't it? The pint that thought it was a quart?
1: Whitbread Big Head Trophy Bitter.
2: The pint that thinks it's a quart.
1: It's got the body that satisfies. It can't be modest, no matter how it tries. Cause it's a big head bitter, trophy bitter. The best that you ever bought.
3: Give him a trophy.
1: Whitbread Big Head, trophy bitter.
2: The pint that thinks it's a quart.
0: Fantastic. Thank you for reminding us of that one, Sharon in Staines. And if you have an old advert you'd like me to play, then it's rob@boomradio.co.uk. And I'd love to dig it out for you.

Do you remember Freddie and the Dreamers doing that one? Yeah, well, there's the original of If You're Gonna Make a Fool of Somebody from Maxine Brown. And we love doing those originals on a Saturday morning here on Boom. Now, earlier on, we played you something new from the Rolling Stones. So let's jump the divide and play you something new from Paul McCartney.

0: Boom Radio, Rob Jans on Saturday, and holy moly, we've played a couple of new tracks from classic artists this morning. We had a new track from the Rolling Stones in the last hour, and there's Paul McCartney, and these guys are still doing it, aren't they? There he is with a duet with Ringo, and on backing vocals, Charlene Spiteri of Texas and Chrissy Hind of The Pretenders, and that's from the album The Boys of Dungeon Road. Brilliant. Now, on Sunday mornings, we do a thing called My First Gig, and up next, a track from one of the first gigs I ever went to.
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Dollar and Shooting Star on Boom Radio. And before that, the Bonzo Dog Doodah Band. I'm the Urban Spaceman. One of the first gigs I ever went to, my cousin Linda took me to see them at the Royal Philharmonic Hall in Liverpool, and they were on with The Scaffold. And Viv Stanchel, their lead singer, was hilarious. He did a short spell on Radio 1, and his programmes were completely bizarre. He was filling in for John Peel, and they were crazy programmes, but brilliant. I taped them at the time. Now then, Judy Spires is on this afternoon at 2 o'clock. Can't quite get hold of her at the moment. I think she's busy preparing the show. But David Retson emailed in from Worsley near Manchester. Hi, Rob. I caught some of your conversation with the delightful Judy Spires last Saturday morning, but could you clear something up for me? She mentioned that whilst on holiday, she developed a large boil on her cheek. Was this on her face, or somewhere less visible, but perhaps more painful when she sat down? Also, a little bit more embarrassing when it had to be lanced. David, I've passed your email on to Judy, and you'll be hearing from her solicitor. You're

0: Elvis Presley on Boom, Young and Beautiful. And for the avoidance of doubt, David, you won't actually be hearing from Judy's solicitor. Up next, some home cooking. And we're not talking about Jimmy Young's Raimondo. Remember him?
1: They were everyday customs officers.
2: We're not the police. We're not the spooks.
1: Then they were asked to go undercover.
3: You are suggesting we send a bunch of officers in false moustaches.
2: We can't afford false moustaches.
1: And infiltrate Britain's most notorious drugs gang.
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2: Oh, did I not tell you it was dangerous? Sorry, it must have slipped my mind.
1: From the creator of The Gold, Steve Coogan, Tom Burke. Legends. Based on a true story of one of the most extraordinary criminal investigations ever conducted. 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

Lemmy and Family Cooking, and then Madness on Boom, and Simon Bates with us after the midday news with Simon's 70s. Over on Boom Light, Jenny Hanley is waiting for you to play some lovely light music. And that's it for me, Rob Jones. Back tomorrow morning at 10 when our star with a huge repertoire will be Roy Orbison. Which track should we play? And good luck to the teams playing in the Cup Final today, and also good luck to the UK entry in the Eurovision Song Contest. And good luck to Hearts and Celtic, who play off today to find out who wins the Scottish Premiership. If Hearts avoid defeat, they will win the Premiership for the first time since 1960.

0: 10cc and the Wall Street Shuffle. And good afternoon. Welcome to Saturday afternoon from my front room. It's a signal day. Not too bad, the weather. I can still look out over gorgeous acres, miles really, of moorland, which looks fabulous. The dog and the cat, though, are inside, and that's always a bad sign. That means maybe a storm later. And, of course, a storm of approbation today in North London for whoever wins, and in the Wiener Stadthalle in Vienna. Now, I've got to be honest with you, I'm not the world's greatest Eurovision fan, but I have a close friend who is. Wherever it is, whatever country it's in, David is there. And he is in Vienna at the moment, and he's listening to this, and I hope it doesn't rain on your parade, and whoever you support wins.
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0: One of the hardest working people I ever met, Susie Quattro. 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
9: Perth. Situated on the banks of the River Tay, Perth is a city in central Scotland and the gateway to the Highlands. On its outskirts lies Scone Palace, the crowning place of the ancient kings of Scotland, including Macbeth and Robert the Bruce. Perth is a centre of excellence for curling. The Olympic champion in that sport, Eve Muirhead, was born in the city. Boom Radio, across the UK, including Perth.
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Thin Lizzy, Waiting for an Alibi, and Sly and the Family Stone, Running Away with Eagles and Lying Eyes. And here's a song. Some songs just have forever written all the way through them. And this is one. It was composed, way back, as a movie song, actually. Eddie Duchin recorded it. The original was done by Dick Powell in the film Dames, which you're far too young to have seen, but is well worth seeing. It's a good movie. Then in the 70s, Jerry Butler sang it. And this is the one that really brought it up to date and made it a smash worldwide. Once again, Art Garfunkel on Boom.

0: There is a great recording of that song by the Flamingos, I think, out of 1958-1959 in New York. It's a doo-wop version, but unfortunately it doesn't qualify because these are Simon's 70s.
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The Move and Arlene Taylor on a Saturday afternoon from Boom Radio. A word from our friends at Now That's What I Call Music. But before I say the word, it's really aimed at you if you want to get away from Eurovision. They have a selection of music, TV, nostalgia channels, including Now Rock, Now 70s and Now 80s. You can find them on Sky and Virgin. And they are much-loved channels because, like Boom, they're put together by people who care about the industry of music. Here's something special from the Climax Blues Band.

0: couldn't get it right in Climax Blues Band. I was talking to Randy Adelman years ago when he was working here in the UK producing his own albums. And he said that he started the business of music playing in pit orchestras in New York. And I've always admired anyone who plays in a musical night after night in the pit, but I love to see them. I was in Sydney in Australia a couple of weeks ago, and I went to see their production of Phantom of the Opera. It is a wonderful spectacle because it overlooks the Harbour Bridge, the Sydney Harbour Bridge, and also the Opera House. But you can't see the band. And I like to see the band sweating away. Mind you, I bet they do sweat because it's a hot production in a hot country. Either way, Randy Adelman on Choices. One of the most fascinating men I have ever met. I can't wait to hear what he's got to say.
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6: Good afternoon, it's Mike Wire. Acclaimed musician, producer and Ultravox frontman Midge Ure brings his visionary A Man of Two Worlds tour to the Hexagon Reading on the 26th of May. Legendary musician Dean Friedman will give another outstanding performance of his great hits Ariel, Lydia, Lucky Stars and many more at Borough Theatre Abergavenny on Wednesday. Lindisfarne, established in 1968 in Newcastle-upon-Tyne, will be appearing at Pavilion Theatre Worthing next Friday.
7: Mr. Men Little Miss are back in Happy Meal and they're off on a road trip. 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On this road trip, anything's possible. Some fun, some food, it's all inside this Happy Meal. Until the 8th of June from 11 a.m. Includes one pre-selected book or toy while stocks last, subject to availability.
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one of the alumni of Picardy Witch, I think. Good Birmingham girl, Polly Brown, You're My Number. And here's a band I've played before, all sorts of reasons for liking them, not least because they're quirky, and they were quirky. They formed themselves in Ithaca in New York, and then disbanded with a certain amount of acrimony, and finally came together in Paris, King Harvest. Up to the news, and I'll see you for part two.

0: From the Sky News Centre at 1, a dramatic afternoon is in store in Glasgow, where Celtic and Hearts are going head-to-head in the Scottish Premiership title decider. Alison Conroy is watching at Celtic Park.
1: Still goals here, a physical start, but no real chances for either side. A real mix of excitement and nerves around the studio. Celtic need to win to retain the title. Hearts just need to avoid defeat to lift the trophy for the first time since 1960. Will we see another Hoops title, or is this history in the making?
0: Thousands of protesters have gathered in central London for Tommy Robinson's Unite the Kingdom march. A huge policing operation is in force, with a pro-Palestinian Nakba Day rally also being held in the city. Arrests have already been made, including a woman who refused to remove her face mask. Elsewhere, a minister who resigned this week says it leaves him in a better position to have a frank conversation about Labour's way forward. Health Minister Zubair Ahmed stepped down, as did the now former Health Secretary. Mr Ahmed says no matter the speculation about who's next, he feels after this week the Prime Minister will have been thinking.
2: It would be, I think, better for all concerned if he were the one to take the onus. I think he is still reflecting. I think people around him are still reflecting as to how that transition can best be done.
0: State media in Lebanon's reporting at least six deaths, including three paramedics, in the southern district of Tyre. It's hours after a ceasefire between Israel and Lebanon was extended for a further 45 days. A man's died after being attacked by a shark off the coast of Western Australia. The 38-year-old was bitten at Horseshoe Reef, around 20 miles west of Perth. Police say he was brought ashore but couldn't be saved. And the Pope's going to France later this year in what will be his second trip to an EU country outside Italy. The Vatican says the four-day visit will run from the 25th to the 28th of September. That's the latest. I'm Imani Rana.
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4: Turning cloudier from the west with some patchy rain. Best of the brightness across the east with some sunshine. Temperatures a bit closer to average. Highs of 14 degrees Celsius.
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0: All those secrets. Sutherland Brothers and the Carpenters and Bruce Springsteen with Born to Run. And here's a man who's changed over the years. Now, he doesn't use a mobile phone. He doesn't do interviews. He doesn't know how to work the internet. But back in the 70s, he was right up there with the modern guys.
1: One, two, three, four, five.

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And suburban trees were out there. And consequently, it smelled like heaven. So I say, Roadrunner once, Roadrunner twice. 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

Yeah. Can't you feel it out in Needham now? Out in Route 128 by the power line. It's so exciting there at night, with the pine trees in the dark. It's so cold here in the dark, with 50,000 watts of power. We go by faster miles an hour.

0: I caught her one night. Extraordinary thing. I thought, that can't be Gladys Knight of Gladys Knight and the Pips. And it was. She was starring in an episode of Hawaii Five-O, of all things. Used to live in Sherwood Forest. That's true. Just outside Chicago. And we'll be back in just a moment when I've cooled down.
1: Hi, this is Al Jardine from the Beach Boys. 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

Oh, 1979 was the year for B.B. King, who was a good age then, Better Not Look. And before that, the band with Rag Mama Rag. Simon 70s, and thank you, as always, for the emails, even the ones that are slightly edgy, which do arrive and are appreciated. I will get round to replying to all of them eventually. Put it down to jet lag if I've delayed yours. Hi to Richard Salt in Solihull, hi to Mike Hasco, and hi also to Rachel Webster in Wolverhampton. Here come the Cufflinks on Boom.

0: Sweet, if in name only, are still touring. Blockbuster there. They're in, I think, Denmark next week. And you can see them in Las Vegas periodically. They turn up at the showroom at the Golden Nugget. It's Sweet and Stevie Wonder, The Real Thing, in just a moment.
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9: 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He is David Hamilton. He's worked with the greats on radio and TV, and is still at it daily on Boom. In David Hamilton's Long and Winding Road, he tells the full frank story of his life, loves, and lessons learned. 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

Forever Young, David Bowie and Stevie Wonder here on Boom. I'm a great fan of Airbnbs. Sometimes they're not perfect, but mostly they work pretty well. When I was in New Zealand for 3 weeks, I stayed in Airbnbs, and only once did it go wrong. And it just reminded me of what happened to Genesis. If you go back to 1974... and they were creating their new album, The Lamb Lies Down on Broadway. And they booked in, very sensibly, I think, to Headley Grange, which was a large former workhouse in East Hampshire, are going to write and rehearse the new material, and they were going to be in there for 3 months. The trouble was, when they got there, and the band was going through a difficult phase at the time anyway, the building had been left in a very poor state. The previous band who'd used it, it's a Saturday afternoon. I'm not going to go into details about the mess on the floor or the rat infestations. But maybe, just maybe, they should have checked which band was in there before Genesis. It was the Pretty Things. So, kind of predictable, right?

0: Not regarded as a success in 1975, but now, different story. The Lamb Lies Down on Broadway. Genesis, Sunday night at 7. I'm going to be on Now 70s TV with the Now Yearbook of 1972. As you know, because you listen to this, a rich and varied era in music when Ted Heath was PM, John Pertwee was Doctor Who, and a pigeon and a bunch of bagpipers had that year's two best-selling singles. Sunday night at 7 on Now 70s TV.
1: 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And here at Boom, it's got soul. Enjoy great soul hits and surprises. Back to back
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wasn't clear, was it yesterday? No, wait, the day before. Finally got a ride with a preacher man who asked, were you bound on such a cold, dark afternoon? As we drove on through the rain, as he listened, I explained, and he left me

Well, Chris Farlow might be out of time, but I've only just got here. Good afternoon. It's Judy Spires down in Devon. Thanks to Simon Bates for dancing us around the 70s. It's really got me in my groove. So before we enjoy the rest of the decades that we all love here on Boom, let's have another classic from those days with Chicago.

On My Mind from Swing Out Sister. I often say that to my sister. Put your Zimmer frame down and swing out. Oh, she's going to murder me for that. Good afternoon. It's Judy Spires here on Boom down in Devon. I hope we are all in fine fettle. Did I or did I not say last Saturday that I had said goodbye to an old friend, my hot water bottle? Well, I can tell you, I dug him out sharpish again this week and the heating's been back on. And sod's law, just got my sweet peas out and had to cover them up. It has been freezing down here. Thankfully, the throat is almost back to normal, though when I told my husband that I was losing my voice, he looked at me and took just a tad too long to say, "Ooh, that's a shame." Well, now it's 60 years today since the release of the Beach Boys' Pet Sounds, one of the most influential albums in music history. And to mark the occasion, you will hear every single track from it scattered across our three Boom stations. Here's one that you may think strikes a chord with you. It certainly does with me. I just wasn't made for these times.

0: Oh, it's so beautiful, isn't it? Matt Monro on Days Like These, produced by the legendary Beatles producer George Martin, music composed by Quincy Jones, and the lyrics, of course, written by Boom's Don Black, who you can hear every Sunday at 3 on Boom Light.
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5: Warrington. Once known around the world for wire production, the Golden Gates at its town hall were designed for Sandringham Palace, but rejected by Queen Victoria. Humphrey Bogart and Bob Hope visited the airfield here to entertain the servicemen at the huge US Air Force base, and Warrington was chosen as the site for the UK's first IKEA. Boom Radio, across the UK, including Warrington.

The Drifters and This Magic Moment. And before them on Boom, we had Dolly Parton and Jolene, of course. Well, I had not so much a magic moment this week, but a hugely embarrassing one. There was a knock at the door and I thought, well, it must be delivery man. So I went to the door and yes, sure enough, it was a delivery man. And he said, hello. And I said, hello. And he said, oh, my goodness, I didn't know you lived here. How long have you lived here? And then we launched into a conversation about where I live. And he said, oh, what beautiful views. And he told me he listened to Boom and how much he loved it. And I thought, that's fantastic. And then he said, can I take a picture? So I said, yes, of course. Where would you like me? Against the wisteria or with a view behind me? And I started posing in various positions. And he gave me an odd look and said, no, I need to take a picture of you holding the parcel for proof that it's been delivered. Well, I could have died. If the patio had opened up and swallowed me, I would have been thrilled. Have you ever had an embarrassing moment like that? Do drop me a line.

Well, you've heard of Mandolin Wind. That was Mandolin Rain from Bruce Hornsby's hugely successful album, The Way It Is. Here's a new one now we thought you might like. It's from a beautiful Grammy Award-winning Icelandic Chinese jazz singer whose name is spelled L-A-U-F-E-Y but pronounced Leuve. But she herself says she'd rather you pronounced it wrongly than didn't say it at all. Apparently, it's a common enough Icelandic name. In Norse mythology, Leuve was mother of Loki. Anyway, here it is, much easier to say, Mad Woman.

0: That reminds me of a theme for a 60s television series. It's Mad Woman, a new one on Boom from Levé, from her album A Matter of Time. Up next this afternoon, a song written specifically for the Beatles' debut film. You got it?
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Dr. Al Green, Still in Love with You before that, written specifically for A Hard Day's Night. The Beatles and I Should Have Known Better, which they later released as the B-side to Yesterday. As far as I'm concerned, there should never have been any B-sides from the Beatles, all A+. 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

0: Yeah, well, ignoring mentions of weather, that was Crowded House on Boom. Coming up next, we've got a bit of tosh. Well, Peter, that is.
1: They were everyday customs officers.
2: We're not the police, we're not the spooks.
1: Then they were asked to go undercover.
3: You are suggesting we send a bunch of officers in false moustaches.
2: We can't afford false moustaches.
1: And infiltrate Britain's most notorious drugs gangs.
4: Feels dangerous.
2: Oh, did I not tell you it was dangerous? Sorry, it must have slipped my mind.
1: From the creator of The Gold, Steve Coogan, Tom Burke. Legends, based on a true story of one of the most extraordinary criminal investigations ever conducted. 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

One of the core members of Bob Marley's Wailers there, Peter Tosh with You Gotta Walk. And we will be, actually, after three in the Black Forest. Sadly, no cake, unless, that is, my husband has knocked up one, because I don't know if it's happened in your household, ladies, but my husband seems to have taken over the cooking. I'm not complaining. Before that, taking us up to the news. How appropriate is this from Dusty and the Pet Shop Boys?

Kim Weston with me, Judy Spires. Take me in your arms and rock me a little while. Or just sit back and enjoy the great sounds that Boom has dished up for you this Saturday afternoon. Like this, about a lady, not the one with yellow feathers in her hair, but the one that walks like a woman and talks like a man.

George Benson, never give up on a good thing. I don't. I won't. The latest good thing to happen to me, well, it's been happening over the last year. My husband seems to have taken over the cooking of the evening meal. Now, funnily enough, his father did the same with his mother. Mother downed tools after a while and said she'd had enough of cooking all these years. And dad took over. Well, I didn't exactly down tools. But I love it. I usually plan the meals. I prep, I get the stuff out and marinate it and then say what veg. And he puts it all in and watches it, then calls me for the tasting. And I feel like I'm on MasterChef every night. But now he's discovered all these recipes that he regularly sees on Facebook that he likes the look of. And once you click, they have you. So I said, well, go on then, do it. Except we've had a couple of dodgy ones. The spicy Mongolian minced chicken balls was a tad too far. But then when I watched the video, I realised it was AI. Yeah, a tip, avoid any recipe with an AI voiceover. They're sure to have got the measurements wrong. Couldn't sit down for a week. Has your husband taken over in the kitchen? How's he doing? Let me know, Judy at boomradio.co.uk.

0: Adam Faith with a message to Martha and Horst Jankowski and Boom taking us on a walk through the Black Forest. I haven't got my husband on cakes yet, but he's had a go at bread. We're not out of the house brick stage just yet.
1: We sent our friend Linda to get the tickets. She just had time off school to queue up because we were at work. She came back and she said, guess what? I've got the front row. 3rd of November 1963 that we went to that one.
2: I'm always amazed how many people actually remember the first gig that they went to and the detail. That's how we do my first gig.
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Steely Dan on Boom, followed there by London Beat, and I've been thinking about you. Well, Jill Woodward from Leamington Spa was thinking about me after I mentioned the bites and boils I got on my face on my singing holiday in Spain the other week. My husband Mark, says Jill, has suffered a similar insect attack that you have experienced. Our favourite holiday destination has always been the Isle of Man, with wonderful walks through several glens. Well, after one particular walk, Mark noticed he'd been bitten on his arm as there was a slight swelling. However, the following day, it was visibly swelling until there was a small volcanic eruption. Know those. We visited the local doctor's practice, who immediately confirmed that Mark had been bitten by a horsefly, which were common in the glens, and he prescribed some cream. Well, a few days later, when walking down another glen, we came across a pile of clothes at the side of the path, and looking, could see a naked female swimming in the water. We both hoped she did not attract the attention of the flying ninja. Oh, no, horseflies on any of your bits, not nice. And I've got to be careful of ants in the garden because they just love me.

Oh, I don't know what the composer Bert Kampfert would have said about Martha Reeves' pronunciation of his Dankeschön, but she sang it that way, of course, to rhyme with the rest of the lyrics. It's time to rock this place now with a new one from Marty Wilde. I know where it will be rocking right now, Nikki White's Tea Party. Can you hear me, Nikki? Your sister Joy told me you were having a knees up. Well, if you can get them up at your age, girl, I say go for it.

0: Let's rock this place. The title track of Marty Wilde's new album, number one in this week's Heritage chart. And if anyone can, he can. Up next on Boom, number one choice on many a young girl's wall in the 70s.
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2: 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We're here because you were there.

I just read a description of that as a two-minute slice of baroque pop and British beat music. Well, I don't know about that, but it was the Fabulous Zombies, and this will be our year. And, of course, David Cassidy and his Partridge Family with One of Those Nights. Now, I mentioned last week that I'm a hot water bottle lover and how much better they were than heated blankets. Well, the fabulously named Garland Pickard of Sidmouth has been in touch to say, I'm nearly 83, and after having to live through my childhood winters with ice almost permanently on the inside of my bedroom window, and then far later being allowed a hot water bottle, I was hooked. That is, until this year, when I succumbed and bought a heated blanket. Wonderful! No boiling the kettle and wondering if the water was about to melt the rubber and cause a leak in your bed. You should definitely try it. I'm sure that after one night you'd never go back to a bottle. But you could pluck up the courage to ask your hubby to get into bed first in order to warm it up. Well, he's already doing the cooking, Garland. I daren't ask him for that. So how about you? Are you a hot water bottle lover or a blanket? Whatever it is, you'll need it tonight.

0: Sade and Boom, Why Can't We Live Together? Which reminds me, got to shoot off and prepare for the Eurovision tonight. But I've got a couple more to slip in. This next one, not advisable for anyone with an allergic reaction to ants, like me.
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Thank you, friends of distinction, but no thank you. I'm itching already. Well, from Devon to Darlington, next on Boom with Dave Brown and his fabulous jukebox. I'll be back on Friday at 2 with another wedding day to remember. In the meantime, if you want to tell me about your bites, your embarrassing situations, who's cooking in your house, feel free. Judy@boomradio.co.uk. Have a great weekend and a week with us here on Boom. I'll leave you with Wings.

the great Eddie Cochran, opening up the Boom Jukebox with Come On Everybody. And this is Dave Brown. The Wurlitzer is fired up, and we are ready to go.

Those smashing lads from Liverpool who are as busy as ever gigging. Liverpool's Real Thing on the Boom Radio Jukebox. You, to me, are everything. Bringing back memories of that scorching summer of 1976. And a very good Saturday afternoon to you. This is Dave Brown. And it's 60 years today since the release of Pet Sounds, one of the most influential albums in music history. And we've been marking the occasion by playing every single track from it scattered across our three Boom stations. And it's my turn to play a track very soon. But first, Charlie Gracie.

0: Philadelphia teen heartthrob Charlie Gracie. It's fabulous on the Boom Jukebox. We are celebrating the 60th anniversary today of the release of Pet Sounds, Brian Wilson's masterpiece. And Al Jardine was, of course, a founding Beach Boy. And he shared with Boom this week the story of why they recorded the folk song Sloop John B.
1: When Brian and I were in high school, the Kingston Trio were the big recording group, and Sloop John B. was one of their more popular album cuts, and I thought that would be a great recording for us to kick off the band. But Brian had other ideas. He enjoyed the Four Freshmen and more sophisticated harmonies. Then Dennis Wilson came along and he sidetracked Brian with this idea about surfing. One thing led to another, and pretty soon we were a surfing band. So the folk idea had to wait for a few years until I cornered him one day during a vocal session for a Beach Boy track. And in between takes, I said, "Brian, I got to show you this arrangement on Sloop John B. And I think if we add a couple of extra chords, I think we could turn it into a Beach Boy song." And that's what

0: from Pet Sounds, which was released 60 years ago today. That's the fabulous Beach Boys and Sloop John B on the Boom Jukebox.
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4: 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ABBA won the Eurovision here in 1974, and Brighton became a city just over 20 years ago. 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

0: Mood Mosaic on the Boom Jukebox, A Touch of Velvet and Sting of Brass, which I remember as one of Dave Lee Travis's theme tunes. I may be wrong, I usually am. And we also heard Fleetwood Mac from Rumours, Like Pet Sounds, one of the greatest albums of all time. And this is Dave Brown saying hi to Ruth and Andy Hawke in Dorchester. Thank you for your lovely kind email. They say we absolutely love Boom Radio and long may you continue. Thank you, Ruth and Andy.
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0: Everybody's doing it, Mambo Rock.
1: Bill Haley in the Comets, everybody's doing it on the fabulous 50s Treasury of Hits, the Mambo Rock. And we also heard one of John Peters' favourites from Alma Cogan and Dreamboat on the Boom Jukebox. And we'll handpick a couple of more treasures in around about an hour from now. Let's celebrate the heavenly birthday of Purvis Jackson of the Detroit Spinners, an original member since the mid-50s. And they were always on the lower rungs at Motown, behind groups such as the Tops and the Temps. But when they joined Atlantic Records, they

0: They are my favourite vocal group of all time, the Detroit Spinners, who were simply the Spinners in the USA and around the rest of the world, so as to avoid confusion with the UK folk group. That's one of their superb Tom Bell productions for Atlantic Records. I'll be around on the Boom Jukebox as we wish a happy heavenly birthday to Purvis Jackson, the bass singer of the group and a founder from its formation in 1954. Happy birthday, Purvis. Thank you for the wonderful, sweet soul music.
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Those girls, they're out to get you. That's the Formations on the Boom Jukebox and a Curtis Mayfield song out of Chicago and a UK hit for the girls in 1971 after its re-release due to it being a big hit on the northern dance floors. And they followed Boom Jukebox favourites, the Tremolos. Never get enough of the Trems, can we? And Suddenly You Love Me. I must say hi to Andrew and Gillian in Gateshead. Continuing our discussion on Italian ice cream families, they say in Gateshead we remember the Gazzilli family. They sold the hard ice cream. Oh, I used to love a hard ice cream sandwich. And the local rival was a bloke called Bob, who served the Mr. Whippy soft version. We loved them both. So did I.

Another one of those great vocal groups that came out of Pennsylvania, USA. They were the Four Coins, in fine voice there on the Boom Jukebox, from 1957, and Shangri-La. Just ahead of a superb Motown moment, here's a quick commercial word from the organisers of the Whitby 60s Spectacular. It's a brilliant summer weekend of timeless music and great memories on the beautiful scenic North Yorkshire coast. Headlining this year is million-selling star Steve Ellis from Love Affair, and you can also see The Foremost, Vanity Fair and New Amen Corner, along with fantastic tributes to The Beatles, Kinks, Small Faces, The Beach Boys, Buddy Holly and many more. It's at Whitby Pavilion from Friday the 5th of June to Sunday the 7th. 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

0: A rarely heard Motown moment on the Boom Jukebox from Edwin Starr and Sondra Blinky Williams. And that was their take on a song that was written by Edwin in the 60s and was originally a hit for Detroit vocal group The Shades of Blue. That's Oh, How Happy.
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5: Good afternoon, it's Mike Wire. Acclaimed musician, producer and Ultravox frontman Midge Ure brings his visionary A Man of Two Worlds tour to the Hexagon Reading on the 26th of May. Legendary musician Dean Friedman will give another outstanding performance of his great hits Ariel, Lydia, Lucky Stars and many more at Borough Theatre Abergavenny on Wednesday. Lindisfarne, established in 1968 in Newcastle upon Tyne, will be appearing at Pavilion Theatre Worthing next Friday.
6: Hear that? That's a McVitie's moment starting. 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

Continuing with our surf pop theme on Boom today, what with celebrations of Pet Sounds, that's Ronnie and the Daytonas. What a fabulous name, from 1964, extolling the performance of the Pontiac GTO. And we also heard Connie Francis with Plenty Good Lovin' on the Boom Jukebox. And thanks as always, Judy Spires. Fabulous, as always, darling. And anyone who plays Kim Weston's Take Me In Your Arms and Rock Me A Little While is all right with me. And the lovely Judy is back Friday at 2 o'clock. The news at 5 on the way, taking us there, Nottingham's Paper Lace.

frantic stuff from Cliff Richard with the Drifters on the Boom Jukebox from 1959. All 1 minute and 29 seconds of their take on Willie Dixon and the Jukes' 1955 release of My Babe. And this is Dave Brown from Darlington serving up more jukebox memories until 7 o'clock tonight. And let's wish a heavenly happy birthday to Barbara Lee of the Chiffons.

led by the very talented Ray Dorset. That's Mungo Jerry. They tend to be thought of as one-hit wonders, but they actually had 8 top 40 hits, and that's Lady Rose, their third hit that peaked at number 5 in the spring of 1971. And also on the Boom Jukebox, we heard the Chiffons from 1963, and He's So Fine, sounding remarkably at times like George Harrison's My Sweet Lord, or was it the other way round? As we wish Barbara Kelly of the group a heavenly happy birthday today. And this is Dave Brown from Darlington, heading off to Delaware with Perry Como.

featuring 15 US state names cleverly woven into the lyrics. That's the Great Perry Como on the Boom Jukebox in Delaware from 1959. Let's move up a year to the 16th of May, 1960, when this was the UK number one for the Everly Brothers.

0: Thank you for choosing the Boom Jukebox. We've just played the number one single in the UK from this day, May 16th, 1960. Don and Phil, The Everlys and Kathy's Clown.
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4: Boom Radio High Street History. Wimpy started in the States in 1934 thanks to Edward Gold, named after J. Wellington Wimpy, the hamburger-scoffing friend of Popeye. The brand was used in the UK by Lyons, with the first London store in 1954. It was one of the first fast food chains, but with table service, burgers on plates with cutlery, alongside sardine rolls and pickled cucumber sandwiches. Mr. Wimpy arrived in 1978. High Street History.

0: I haven't got my sea legs yet. Caroline from the Fortunes, and before them it was Hot Chocolate and Don't Stop Now. And this is Dave Brown on the Boom Jukebox saying hi to Steve Timmins in Castlebridge in Ireland. Thank you for your kind email, Steve. I'm glad you like my article in the Boom newsletter about my love for Motown and soul and my trip to the Motown studios in Detroit. And I see that you and I have very similar tastes. Your two favourite Motown artists, the Four Tops and the Isley Brothers.
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0: That's going to be an earworm for the rest of the day. Jonathan Richman and the Modern Lovers and their UK number 5 hit from 1977. That's Egyptian Reggae as we wish Jonathan a happy 75th birthday from all of us at Boom Radio.
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From her 1974 album Caught and Spark, that's Joni Mitchell and Help Me on the Boom Jukebox. And Joni followed the Beatles with Penny Lane. And as promised, here's one for the Mathis Mafia.

Unmistakably Johnny Mathis on the Boom Jukebox from 1957, and that was Johnny's second top 20 hit on the US Billboard charts, peaked at number 5, and it's not for me to say. And as promised, especially for the Mathis Mafia, because I know they like a bit of Johnny here on Boom Radio. And this is Dave Brown, just ahead of a Motown moment. I must say hi to Mary Ellis in Romford. Thank you for your email, Mary. And I'm so glad you enjoyed the article on Motown and my trip to Detroit and the Hitsville studios that I put together in the latest Boom newsletter. You tell me you're a big fan of Smokey and the Miracles and the Temptations, so I think you'll like this Motown moment from the Temps, which was written by Smokey.

0: Julian Marshall and Kit Hain on the Boom Jukebox from 1978, that's Dancing in the City. And they followed the Temptations and a Motown moment from 1965 from the pen of Smokey Robinson. What wonderful lyrics on Since I Lost My Baby. And don't forget, if you love your soul and Motown, we have 2 hours of it non-stop from 7 tonight. It's called Saturday Soul, and I advise you, don't miss it.
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Applejacks, their follow-up to Tell Me When on the Boom Jukebox. That's like dreamers do, and it was the wild cat of the legendary Gene Vincent. And this is Dave Brown on Saturday evening, where the news at 6 is on the way. Here's a Boom song surprise from the Tubes from 1979. Remember Primetime?

One of New Orleans' most famous sons, Lloyd Price on the Boom Jukebox, and Personality from 1959. Lloyd was a shrewd businessman. Unlike a lot of rock and roll stars, he invested the money he was earning into music publishing, property, and he had a construction company and a food and clothing line. And he became a very, very wealthy man. So there was no more grinding away on the oldies circuit for Lloyd once those hits dried up.

I think everyone's got a favourite pair of blue jeans. They may be battered, they may be blue, but they are yours. Neil Diamond on the Boom Jukebox, forever in blue jeans. And this is Dave Brown. And we also heard the song that was number one on the UK charts this day, May 16th, 1966, Manfred Mann and Pretty Flamingo. Well, right throughout the day here on Boom, we've been celebrating the 60th anniversary of the release of the Beach Boys' Pet Sounds album. And I've got another track from this iconic LP in a few minutes time from now with a little intro from Al Jardine, but first, Patience and Prudence.

0: Happy 60th birthday to the Beach Boys' Pet Sounds album, released this day 60 years ago. And that's Caroline No.
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4: Pitlochry. 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It has its own festival theatre, which, although originally housed in a tent, now occupies an impressive building on the banks of the River Tummel. 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

0: Marianne Faithfull and her version of Jackie DeShannon's Come and Stay With Me on the Boom Jukebox. Oh, by the way, Phil Riley's guest on Choices tomorrow evening is the songwriter Randy Adelman, who's married to Jackie DeShannon. Don't miss that. It's happening 9 o'clock tomorrow evening. And Marianne followed Junior Walker and the All-Stars. Take Me Girl, I'm Ready.
1: It's the Fabulous 50s, Treasury of Hits.

teen idol Tommy Sands from 1957 and his debut US hit Teenage Crush on the Fabulous 50s Treasury of Hits, and he followed Frankie Lyman and the Teenagers and their follow-up to Why Do Fools Fall in Love from 1956, I Want You to Be My Girl on the Boom Jukebox. And we will make three more visits to the Treasury on next week's show.

0: It's a song that goes way back to the 1930s and written by Jerome Kern and best remembered by the Platters version. That was a group of session players led by Johnny Arthey in 1972. Big hit all over Europe, minor hit in the UK for Blue Haze and Smoke Gets in Your Eyes on the Boom Jukebox.
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6: Jukebox, Dave.

That piano still so haunting. ABBA and SOS on the Boom Radio Jukebox. And we also heard from Billy Fury and In Thoughts of You. And this is Dave Brown on a Saturday night. 16th of May 1993 was a sad day. It was the day that we said goodbye to Motown legend Marv Johnson.

Mark Johnson on the Boom Jukebox, and a song that's been covered by many people, written by Berry Gordy, the founder of Motown Records, but that's the original version of that song. And it was the money from Marv's early hits, such as Come To Me, and that one we've just heard, You Got What It Takes, paved the way for Motown to grow. And sadly, we said goodbye to Marv this day, the 16th of May, 1993.

0: Our final Motown moment on the Boom Jukebox, that's the DeBarge family from Grand Rapids, Michigan. And they were being groomed as the new Jackson 5 once the Jackson family had left the label. That's I Like It.
1: You. Yeah, you. Listening to the radio. Up to whatever. We just wanted to let you know there's a lotto draw coming up. 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
1: 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Players must be 18 or over.
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Got any quo? We certainly have. Vintage Status Quo on the Boom Jukebox. That's Ice in the Sun. And we also heard Harold Lloyd Jenkins, better known by his stage name, Conway Twitty. If you ever wondered how he came up with that name, he came up with it from picking two towns on a map of the United States of America. Conway in Arkansas and Twitty, which is a town in Texas. And we just heard his 1959 version of Mona Lisa. And that will do it for another Boom Jukebox. So stand by for Saturday Soul next. Then at 9, it's Graham Torrington's Late Show. No doubt Graham will have one eye on the Eurovision Song Contest. And he's followed this week by Mike Wire's Night Ride at Midnight while Quentin's away. So from me, Dave Brown, thank you so much for listening. Let's fire up the Wurlitzer, same time next Saturday from 4. Have a good week and take care.

0: From the Sky News Centre at 7, Wes Streeting's confirmed he'll stand in any leadership contest to replace Sir Keir Starmer. The former health secretary is also calling for the UK to rejoin the European Union. He's appeared at the Progress Conference in London, making his first public comment since resigning from the cabinet.
1: We need a proper contest where all candidates can put their best foot forward. It's got to be a battle of ideas so that whoever wins comes out stronger for it. When Labour loses, the country loses. For the first time in Labour's history, our biggest opponents aren't the Conservatives, but Nigel Farage and Reform.
0: Hearts have had the Scottish Premiership title snatched from them as they conceded two late goals in a 3-1 defeat at Celtic. The long-term leaders were looking to become champions for the first time in 66 years. Celtic boss Martin O'Neill says his players seem to hit form at the right time.
2: I'm never sure about momentum because that can change in an instant. And people kept saying we had momentum. We were striving hard. And if you'd asked me before we played Rangers, could I take it into the final day, I would have bitten your arm off.
0: Third place Rangers won 5-2 away at Falkirk. And Manchester City have won the FA Cup for the eighth time after getting past Chelsea 1-0 in the final. The King says he's greatly shocked and saddened by the death of a soldier. They fell from a horse at the Royal Windsor Show last night. 31 arrests have been made as two protests took place in central London. Thousands of police have been deployed to a Tommy Robinson Unite the Kingdom rally and a pro-Palestinian Nakba Day demonstration. A woman in her 20s has been arrested after the driver of a suspected stolen car crashed during a police chase in East London. Nine people were injured. And finally, rains failed to dampen fans' enthusiasm ahead of the Eurovision Grand Final in Vienna. 25 countries will take to the stage tonight, though five have boycotted the song contest in protest at Israel's inclusion. That's the latest. I'm Chris Milligan. Boom Radio.
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4: Rain will clear east overnight, although wet weather is likely to linger across eastern and southeast England. Clearer skies elsewhere with temperatures staying mild, lows of 6 degrees.

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8: 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Taking its name from the River Mourne, it was cut off from railways after 64 until the Robin Hood line reopened 30 years later. Olympic swimmer Rebecca Adlington was born here, as was Alvin Stardust. Sandstone, quarried nearby, was used to build the Houses of Parliament, and both the Beatles and the Stones performed at the Granada Cinema. Boom Radio, across the UK, including Mansfield.
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Thin Lizzy and Do Anything You Want To. Well, hello again and welcome to another Saturday night, late night Graham Torrington on Boom Radio. I'll keep you company ahead of midnight tonight.

Now, there's a great memory on Boone this Saturday night. The Piranhas and Tom Hark. Ahead of that, Martha Reeves and the Vandellas, and I Can't Dance to That Music You're Playing. Oh, okay. I'll try a bit harder over the next couple of hours. Well, if you're just joining me from Eurovision because you are not a Eurovision fan, I guarantee that's the final mention from me on that tonight, okay? But today is the beginning of National Donut Week here in the UK, so feel free to munch along tonight.

Donna Summer and Dim All the Lights. I'll be doing that a little later on tonight at 11 o'clock when we get into the Late Night Love songs. Today is Pet Sounds Saturday on Boom Radio. Yes, 60 years since the release of Pet Sounds, one of the most influential albums in music history. And to mark the occasion, we've been playing every single track scattered across all three of our Boom Radio stations. And it'll include the show tonight. A couple of tracks from me a little later on as well.

0: brand new on Boom Radio. That's Ringo Starr and the title track of the album Long Long Road, his 22nd studio album. Also, his third country and American album as well, featuring his current single, which is Choose Love, which we are also currently playing on Boom Radio as well. In your youth, how did you used to spend your Saturday nights out? Well, a memory from one of my listeners to come very soon. Hang on there.
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4: 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John Lewis opened his first store on Oxford Street, London, in 1864, a small shop selling drapery and haberdashery. His son transformed the business into John Lewis Partnership. In 1925, the Never Knowingly Undersold slogan was introduced, and the store's been employee-owned since 1929. The business grew rapidly, acquiring Jessop's, Selfridge and Cole Brothers, and Waitrose. High Street History.

You see, I did promise earlier on I'd play some better dance tracks for you on Boom Radio. That's Rick Astley and Never Gonna Give You Up, better than the Jo Malz and A Little Bit of Soap. Time for Saturday Night Fever. This is where I take you back to your nights out on a Saturday evening in your youth. And if there's a particular song, whenever you hear it, it takes you back to a certain time in your youth on a Saturday night. Tell me the song and tell me the story that goes with it as well. It's a memory this weekend for Carol Mensah. Hello, Carol. She said, the song is Brick House by the Commodores. It reminds me of my nightclubbing days out in Birmingham back in the 1970s. And the club was the Opposite Lock by the Canal in Birmingham.

0: My Saturday Night Fever track this weekend on Boom Radio for Carol, the Commodores and Brick House. It reminds her of the opposite lock in Birmingham, yeah, the canal there. And I used to live right by that club in Birmingham, Carol. Yeah, and happy memories of your Saturday nights out. So is there a particular song, whenever you hear it, it takes you back to your Saturday nights out in your youth? Tell me the song and tell me the venue and the people that you share that Saturday night with as well. Email me now, gt@boomradio.co.uk, gt@boomradio.co.uk. And maybe next weekend I could be playing your Saturday Night Fever track here on Boom. Today is Pet Sounds Saturday on all of our Boom Radio stations. We are celebrating 60 years to the day since Pet Sounds by the Beach Boys was released. And here's my track, or one of the tracks I'm going to feature tonight.
1: It

0: Cece Peniston, and finally, and before they have some boom, the Beach Boys here today. Just one track from Pet Sounds, which was released exactly 60 years ago today, and many will say one of the most influential albums of our time. And I'll play you another track from that album a little later on tonight here on Boom.
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Kai Winding and Time Is On My Side. Ahead of that on Boom, Elvis Presley and King Creole. Quite often people will contact all of us on Boom Radio and talk about the songs that we play on the radio station and ask questions and say, well, what's that song you just played? Well, if you would like to know about any of the music we've played on Boom over the previous 7 days, just go to our website, which is boomradio.co.uk, and you can find out all the songs listed on every single programme during the previous 7 days.

Thunderclap Newman and Something in the Air. Saturday nights, I'm Graham Torrington on Boom, looking after you ahead of midnight tonight. And a question there from Elton John.

Candy Staten and Suspicious Minds, and ahead of that, and boom, Elton John, Are You Ready for Love? Well, if you were listening last night on the programme, you'll know that you and I, earlier on this week on my social media, which is Late Night Graham Torrington on Facebook, we're talking about European cities, and I wanted to know, what's the most exciting European city that you visited and why? Linda Moore got in touch. Hello, Linda. She said, I love Brussels. It's so beautiful and so much to see and do. The people are friendly and very welcoming too. Meanwhile, Marilyn said, definitely Milan, Graham, a beautiful city, and the magnificent cathedral and La Scala Opera House. Maybe on my to-do list then this summer.

The Weekend on Boom Radio. Johnny Taylor, Disco Lady, headed out the Safaris and Wipeout. So you and I on social media this week had been talking about European cities and the cities that you visited that you really enjoyed. Lynn's got in touch. She said, I love Athens. It has history, culture, great food, friendly people, and is close to the coast. So it's very easy to visit other places too. Carol's been in touch. She loves Salzburg. I love Salzburg as well. I like Vienna, but I love Salzburg as well. She said, I love the sound of music, and it was wonderful walking around and seeing all the scenes from the film. I'm glad you enjoyed it, Carol.

0: Such great lyrics in this song, The Divine Comedy and National Express on Boom Radio. 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But who's my featured artist this weekend? 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
5: Unexpected item in bagging area. Oh, I'm sorry. 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Just pick that item back up and give it another scan. Unexpected item in bagging area. Nope. Try again. And would you look at that? There's quite a queue building up behind you.
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8: Canterbury. The city's King's School is the oldest in the country, and the butter market was called the Bull Market in medieval times, where bull running was staged. The world's first season ticket was issued for the Canterbury and Whitstable Railway, and Canterbury Cathedral had one of the first running water supplies, even flushing the monks' toilets. Boom Radio, across the UK, including Canterbury.

The band from the Black Country, Slade, my oh my, ahead of that and Boom, Cilla Black and You're My World. Time for Atlantic Crossing. This is where every weekend I take you over to America and we celebrate one of the giants of American music. This weekend it is the Jackson 5, known latter as the Jacksons, the American pop band composed of members of the Jackson family. The group was formed in Gary, Indiana in 1964 and originally consisted of the brothers Jackie, Tito, Jermaine, Marlon and Michael. They were managed by their father, Joe Jackson. The group were among the first African-American performers to attain following across multiple genres.

My featured artist this weekend on Atlantic Crossing on Boom Radio, the Jackson 5 and Looking Through the Windows. Who would you like me to feature next weekend on Atlantic Crossing? Do let me know. There needs to be an American band, artist, male, female. Do let me know. 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

0: Just one of the newer songs we're currently playing on Boom at the moment, the Monarchs Blues Band, and a song called Barefootin'. You may know them as the winners of our One More Dream contest, and it's now available to buy from all the usual streaming providers, and good to get that on Boom.
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Wow, what a voice. Randy Crawford and You Might Need Somebody. Head of that, some Boom, the Everly Brothers, and Walk Right Back. I got some Frank Sinatra to play for you in a few moments' time, but first, here's a commercial message from our friends at Fab Four Memorabilia. They're hosting more Rock and Pop Valuation Day, so if you have an autograph or memorabilia from maybe the Beatles or some of the big acts like the Rolling Stones, Jimi Hendrix, Queen, or maybe a punk artist, they'd love to see you. Look through the attic. Just have a bit of a rummage around there. See what you can find. And if you want to find out more details, go to fab4memorabilia.co.uk.

The Shirelles, Will You Love Me Tomorrow, ahead of that Frank Sinatra and Count Basie and his orchestra, and a song called More. Well, before I leave you at midnight tonight, I've got another track from Pet Sounds. It's 60 years today since the album from the Beach Boys was first released, and across all three of our Boom radio stations today, we've been featuring every single track from the album, so one more from me before I leave you at midnight. Okay, are you ready for the Late Night Love songs? They're on air just after this, at the stroke of 11 o'clock tonight, taking us towards that Creedence Clearwater Revival.

It's 11 o'clock, so let's get them on air. Saturday night's Late Night Love Songs, beginning tonight with this from Yvonne Elliman. Love.

simply the perfect way to relax back end of your Friday and Saturday nights on Boom Radio. It's the Leonard Love Songs, beginning tonight with Yvonne Elliman. In a moment, Diana Ross and Lionel Richie. I think you know what song that's going to be, but first this from The Beatles.

Firstly, on the Leonard Love Songs on Boom Radio, it was The Beatles and Norwegian Wood. And then Diana Ross, Lionel Richie and Endless Love. And many times I've been part of compiling a love song chart of all-time favourite love songs. And quite often that song from Diana Ross and Lionel Richie will make the top 10. Yeah, a well-loved love song. And a lovely email in from Janice and Archie Nielsen. I'm kind of guessing you're back home now in Glasgow. But recently on a holiday to Portugal, and you visited part of Spain as well. So hopefully you had a lovely holiday and you're now nicely back at home and listening to me tonight in Glasgow.

0: Beautiful. David Better and Walk in Love ahead of that. The Duprees and You Belong to Me on the Land of Love Songs on Boom. If you'd like your love songs, don't forget Diana Luke's here Monday to Thursday. She begins the show at 10 o'clock and she does a little mini version of what I do here at the weekend. She does the Luke of Love at the stroke of 11 o'clock. Some love songs for you. So join Diana Monday to Thursday, and I'm Graham Torrington here on a Friday and Saturday with the love songs between 11 and 11.30, which means a couple more love songs still to go in just a moment.
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Firstly, on the line, I'd love songs and boom. It was Dusty Springfield and So Much Love, and then Spandau Ballet and Through the Barricades. And quite often people will say that their favourite love song from Spandau Ballet would be True. Well, I do like that song, but I have to say I really enjoy Through the Barricades. That's, for me, the best love song from them. Talking of which, do you want one more love song? Okay, I'll treat you then with one more love song tonight on Boom.

0: Dave Clark 5, Everybody Knows, and ahead of that, and boom, David Soul, and Going In With My Eyes Open. I'm here until midnight, then doing a bit of overtime this weekend is Mike Wire. Yes, he's looking after Quentin's show, The Other Side of Midnight, taking you into Sunday morning. But a little bit more from me before I leave you at 12, including another track from Pet Sounds. But playing next on Boom, Barbara Dixon.
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6: They were everyday customs officers.
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0: Question Boom, it was Barbara Dixon and Answer Me, and then Barry Manilow, The Old Songs. And recently, Barry Manilow posted on social media in the last couple of weeks that his health is looking up. He's not been too well recently, but his health is looking better than it was, and he's really hoping to be in the UK very soon for some scheduled gigs, which are going to be happening very soon this summer. So we wish Barry all the very best on that. Well, 60 years ago today, Pet Sounds was released by the Beach Boys, and throughout the day today on all three of Boom Radio radio stations, we've been featuring the songs from Pet Sounds. I've got one more to play for you before I leave you at midnight, but first, some words from Al Jardine.
1: I know there's an answer. It was one of my favorite tracks on the album. It was originally written as Hang On To Your Ego. And when we got home from touring Japan, it was one of those tracks that I became very fond of, and I enjoyed the idea. But none of us knew what an ego was, to be honest. I mean, slightly we did, but we weren't sophisticated in that way. And so Mike suggested a change in the lyric to be called I Know There's An Answer.

A stunning version of that particular song, Abraham, Martin and John, featuring Marvin Gaye and Beverly Knight and the Royal Philharmonic Orchestra. Wow, just beautiful. And that is almost it. That's almost wraps up the weekend for Graham Turrington on Boom Radio. Huge thanks to you for sharing your Saturday night with me. Taking us into Sunday morning, he's doing some overtime this weekend. Mike Wire's going to join you. He's looking after the show for Quentin for a couple of weeks. So enjoy Mike after the news at midnight, and I'll catch you back here next weekend, Friday and Saturday nights from 9. I'll leave you this weekend with Paul Simon. Have a great week, won't you?

If you ever go up to Liverpool for one of the Beatle weekends to see all the Beatles memorabilia and museums, and you get to go on the ferry across the Mersey, they always play that song, and it sounds wonderful. And that's the point where everybody on the boat gets up with their phone cameras and starts taking videos. Excellent. Jerry and the Pacemakers. Hello, Mike Wye here on Quentin Howard's Night Ride from Boom Radio. And thank you, Graham Torrington, for a wonderful show this evening, yesterday. This is lovely. It's Labi Siffre, My Song.

The Carpenters, Make Believe It's Your First Time. And Labby Siffre, beautiful song called My Song. Before that, on Boom Radio with Mike, in for Quentin. As we know, we had the David Attenborough, Sir David Attenborough, no less, his 100th birthday party and that great show in the Royal Albert Hall in London. Well, a baby born just before midnight on Sir David's 100th birthday, in fact, at 2 minutes to midnight, weighing in at 7 pounds, 5 ounces, was named after him. They've called him Ambrose Attenborough White. And the parents, Stephen and Lauren from Powys, said they wanted to honour the conservationist in their own way. And as Sir David's been present in both of their lives for as long as they can remember, they have a great amount of respect for him. How wonderful.

Steve Lawrence, Go Away Little Girl on Boom Radio. Something new now, something we think you'll like and we hope you like, from Murray Wilson. It's a retro feel-good song from the forthcoming album Girl About Town, and it's called Good News.

0: Mari Wilson with something new. Good news. That's good to hear, isn't it? It's got a very retro feel about it. And do you remember when good news used to be a box of chocolates? Normally advertised at Christmas time. It was the sort of thing like you get Quality Street and Heroes in big tins these days. There were boxes of good news. And I know about one of them, which was the Savoy Truffle, because George Harrison wrote a song about the Savoy Truffle for his mate Eric Clapton, who used to like eating chocolates. Apart from that, I know nothing about good news. If you do, let me know. Mike@boomradio.co.uk. In a moment, Jerry Keller has the long-term weather forecast.
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8: Grantham. The town sits on the border of Lincolnshire and Nottinghamshire, at home to Belton House and Beaver Castle. St. Wolfram's Church towers over the town. Grantham was the birthplace of Margaret Thatcher and Isaac Newton, and known for gingerbread biscuits, first made here in 1740. Boom Radio, across the UK, including Grantham.

Peter Allen. I could have been a sailor, you know, if it wasn't for the fact that I can't swim. And Jerry Keller, Here Comes Summer. It's time now for Old Wine in New Bottles. I love this feature. The song this week is one written by Bob Dylan for his album Out of Time, which was released in 1997. Now, it was first commercially released in the same year by Billy Joel for his compilation album Greatest Hits Volume 3. Probably Adele's was the most famous cover of it, but who do you think this one is? I think you'll enjoy it.

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I know you haven't made your mind up yet.

Brian Ferry, with a rather elegant version of Bob Dylan's Make You Feel My Love, which was on Brian's album in 2007 called Dylanesque, which is a bit of a giveaway, really, isn't it?

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They still love him now. And it was Peggy Lee before then. And Come Rain or Come Shine, which is a bit like our weather in the UK, isn't it? Because where else in the world can you wake up with a slight frost, then by 11 o'clock it's blistering sunshine, splitting the flagstones, and then by 3 in the afternoon you're getting ready to build an ark.

0: Alabama. 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
5: 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That's why we offer home visits. Home visits from
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I know we all grew up with Cilla's version of that song, but that's good too, isn't it? Dionne Warwick, Anyone Who Had a Heart, and The Times, Miss Grace, before that. Boom Singles is the online dating service for people our age. It can help you match with singles from our generation. Tailor your search to your own preferences and browse free. 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

Blimey, can you hear it raining out there? It's really, really beating down hard here. Charlie Rich, My Elusive Dreams. I had a very weird dream the other night. It was more of a nightmare, really. I was asked by a national radio station to read out the football results from home. And I know nothing about football. It was terrible. Anyway, the following day I was sacked. My Elusive Dreams before that from Charlie Rich. We've got more music for our generation, some great song surprises after the news at 1 o'clock. But if you're just on the edge of dripping slightly off to the land of Nod, this might just gently push you over the edge. Spanky and our gang.